says, oh, wrong number, sorry to waste your time. And I think to myself, why now? Why me?

Long time ago, when I was a young boy, I saw that movie, Mutiny on the Bounty, stare at my idol, Marlon Brando, and I felt a yearning for that great adventure. So many nights I woke up out of a dream of blue

0: Radio Złote Przeboje C 96 i 6 FM.
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